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I'm drunk and dirty, don't you know? And I'm still willing. And I was out on the road late at night. I seen my pretty Alice in every headlight. 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

0: evident to me. 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
1: 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This shit's evident to me.

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I am razor, trapped in shrewd like a laser. When my

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1: You know what? I don't even care. I need a photo with Drake because my Instagram is weak as f.
2: What are you talking?
0: I'm just being real. My look.
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1: Allacciate le cinture. 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Con Radio Fly.
2: 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Let's do it.